but that changed. And I traveled around the world, think where you living at now. I heard you moved to Austin, got an apartment and settled down. And every once in a while, I start texting, write a paragraph, but then I delete the message. Think about you like

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4: 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Dit is

Bad times in life is like a telephone. You never know when it's a go ring. But when it ring, just pick it up and receive. When you finish, put down the receiver and carry on, 'cause the sun will

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Welcome in the 90s. The 90s Lovers Radio Show.

Question. Why is it that every time I'm walking down the street, somebody wants to stop me just to give me a flyer? Come on, man. Funk that.

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Why is it that every time I walk into the bank, the tellers look at me like I'm the one that robbed them last week? Come on, man.

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Why is it that bums ask me for money when I ain't got none? 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Huh? 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

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Funk

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Fuck

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This is the point, Tabor. 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